0: I've been saying this all week. When it comes to stress, rock fans turn to Linkin Park the most to get that temporary relief from their lives. You know, when it gets too stressful. That's the band people listen to the most. Also on the list, a Radiohead, Deftones, Alice in Chains, Tool. This weekend, you're feeling stressed. 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

0: Twisting the Knife, new rock from Ice Nine Kills featuring actress McKenna Grace. It'll feel like a knife in your ear. It's The Pit every Saturday at 10. Loud Rock, the metal show with my dudes Cato and Graham. It's sponsored by Marilyn Manson Show at the Armory on May 8. Appreciate my friends there at Live Nation. Got tickets, they'll send you off to that show with Manson. Also, Peeling Flesh at Varsity on May 28. Tickets on The Pit. New music from Periphery, Castle Rat, Callous Dowboys, stuff you love. Tool Down, Slayer. It's The Pit every Saturday at 10, throwing elbows in your living room.
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2: Ashley and Josh were telling me off air that you've got an event you're hosting coming up this weekend.
3: Yeah, the Mall of America on Saturday. It's a pretty cool deal. WWE is going to be in town. They're promoting SummerSlam. You know, now that the WrestleMania is over, it's officially the build-up to SummerSlam, which is going to be at the new Metrodome in August.
2: I keep forgetting that they're putting that show on at the new Metrodome.
4: So this is just to show up and promote it. They're not really doing a show.
3: No, they're not wrestling or anything. It's going to be a cool thing. L.A. Knight and Maxine Dupri are going to be there. They're going to be wandering around the Mall of America for a while, just surprising fans with tickets to SummerSlam, which is pretty neat.
4: Didn't you say they have a ton? I mean, it's not just like a couple of tickets.
3: Yeah, they're going to give away a lot of tickets.
4: Like hundreds, right?
3: Yeah, mm-hmm. That's what it sounds like. And then
5: that's awesome.
3: At 1 o'clock, I'll be doing a hosting a little Q&A with them on stage in the Rotunda.
4: I would be terribly nervous.
3: Oh, I'm excited. I think it's going to be a blast.
4: So this Q&A, is it people in the audience that are asking questions? Do you have some questions prepared yourself?
3: I'm starting to prepare some stuff, but I think there is going to be a mic getting passed around to some people in the audience so they can get their questions in as well. Want to make it inclusive for everybody. Nobody needs to hear me talk for an hour.
4: All right, we got to put some plants in there to ask you some very uncomfortable questions.
5: Good idea.
4: Some real uncomfortable questions.
3: Get all my ex-girlfriends in there and have them ask me questions.
2: 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How can I help you? Well, this question is for Dana. Well, I didn't expect this, but go ahead. Tell us about your divorce.
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7: Man, looks like it's going to be an absolutely gorgeous weekend. Please get outdoors, enjoy grilling, swilling. Nice spring weekend. As we check the roads here, 52 northbound slow at Concord Street and 7th Street. Fridlier backed up, 694 eastbound at East River Road. 100 southbound slow at France. And you're backed up in St. Paul, Kellogg Boulevard. East and westbound between the Lafayette Bridge and 61 Mounds Boulevard.

very elusive, softer side of Slipknot, Snuff. Did you know? Corey Taylor laid down his vocals for that track in one take. That's it. One take, I'm out of here. Going to lunch. Very impressive. Also impressive, how awesome Streaming Us can be this weekend. 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
12: A better life with Dr. Sanjay Gupta.
13: You ever wonder why the same cold virus makes some people so sick and others not sick at all? Well, according to an interesting new study out of Yale School of Medicine, one key factor is how quickly the cells in their noses, called nasal cells, respond to the virus and contain it. It's called the interferon response, and it can vary for different people. Now, when that response gets inhibited, it can trigger a different reaction, which leads to excessive mucus production and inflammation. In other words, a cold that is a lot more miserable. Of course, there are other factors at play. Your genetics, any underlying conditions, immunity from vaccinations or previous infections. If you are trying really hard not to get sick, high-quality masks, they can be very effective. Also, good old-fashioned hand washing. And remember not to touch your face. I'm Dr. Sanjay Gupta, helping you live a better life.
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Bad Omens.

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0: Yeah, go ahead. 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The show is Wednesday, May 13, Grand Casino Arena. 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
1: Is this a warning? Is this a sign? Should I keep my mouth shut? Let you live a lie? Cause every day, it's a dumb fight. I can see it piling up like a mile.

singer The President does not like being compared to Sleep Token. Even though both bands wear masks, they're managed by the same management team. He said that's an effing lazy comparison, so knock it off. Last weekend, all I did was listen to this band, their EP, King of Terrors. Frickin' awesome. The President, Heist, Protest, and Vice. That's the band members. Destroy Me, Play It Loud.

0: this summer, and everyone's invited. And I know what you're saying. What is it, 1999? Shut up. Everybody likes Creed.
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5: A better life with Dr. Sanjay Gupta.
6: What are the chances you are listening to this while drinking a nice hot cup of coffee? If so, don't let me stop you. For years, we've been reporting on the health benefits of coffee, and that's not going to stop today. A new study, this one out of Harvard School of Public Health, found that coffee and tea could help lower your risk of developing dementia. People who enjoyed 1 to 3 caffeinated cups a day saw the biggest impact. In addition to the caffeine, coffee contains hundreds of bioactive compounds that can influence inflammation, glucose metabolism, vascular function, and oxidative stress. It's also possible coffee drinkers might be doing other things that keep them healthy. Eating a more balanced diet, getting plenty of exercise, sleep, not smoking, or drinking too much alcohol. And finally, staying socially active. I'm Dr. Sanjay Gupta, helping you live a better life.
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11: Hey, you're damn right. You freaking rule. Appreciate you riding along with me this week. Thank you for listening. Check the roads here. Get you home safe. Enjoy this beautiful weekend in front of us. It'll be gorgeous, man. 100 southbound slow at France this evening. St. Paul backed up Kellogg Boulevard east and westbound at the Lafayette Bridge. 494 westbound slow between France and 100. And you're slow on 100 southbound from 50th Street.

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0: Better Life with Dr. Sanjay Gupta.
1: If you are the parent of an infant, it can be really hard to find baby foods that are truly healthy for your child. According to a new study out of UNC Chapel Hill, almost three-quarters of baby foods are ultra-processed and may contain additives that are linked to potential health problems later in life. The study's lead author said what shocked her was that the top ingredient in 71% of these baby foods wasn't a fruit or vegetable, it was one or more additives that babies' guts are not fully developed enough to be able to handle. Eating the right food at this stage of life is so important because this is when children begin developing dietary preferences for the rest of their lives. So take the extra time to look at the ingredient labels on the foods you are buying. You're going to want short lists and also ingredients that you recognize. I'm Dr. Sanjay Gupta, helping you live a better life.
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1: Yeah, we're doing this all weekend long. Iron Maiden, Rock and Roll Hall of Famers. September 19, Mystic Lake Amphitheater. Send you off to the show with Maiden, Megadeth, just under 9 minutes. 100 southbound slow at 50th Street. Backed up this evening, 494 westbound between France and 100. And you're slow on 52 northbound at Concord Street and 7th Street.

Sailing Takes Me Away. Rock and Roll Hall of Famers, Iron Maiden. Doing this all weekend long, it's an Iron Maiden winning weekend. The show, September 19th, Mystic Lake Amphitheater, playing with Megadeth. And you can win tickets to it now. To it? To the show, that's it. What is it? Sorry, I've been drinking. It's Friday. You're weighing now from Live Nation. Text out the keyword IRON. That's IRON. 651-989-9393. 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

0: I would watch that movie. 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Three chicks at the same time, man. Poppy, Amy Lee, and Courtney LaPlante. 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Come and get it. 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Aw, it's a love connection. You can be there. 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That's SOUL to 95819.
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0: Now that's it, friends. It's work week in the rear view. After 7, it keeps rolling. Iron Maiden winning weekend. Chance to win tickets with Kevin Kellum. It's Pablo. I'm a rolling. Now, if you get into some stupid-ass argument this weekend with a friend or a lover, mom, dad, brother, sister, someone you run into on the corner, just take a breath, man. Take a step back and look for middle ground. It's right there if you want to see it. This life we're living, it's way too damn short. Be good to each other. I'll talk to you guys next week. I'm back on Tuesday. Have a great weekend. Enjoy your life.
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